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5: 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No funny math, honest pricing, no gimmicks, just the way they've done business for over 23 years. We got some scattered thunderstorms tonight, possibly strong, low 74. And then tomorrow, cloudy with a high of 82, maybe some storms in the afternoon. Right now, about 84 degrees. The heat index, though, feels like it's 92. 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

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Well, we'll move on. 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

0: The Beatles' Revolution on 106.9 The Fox Hampton Roads Classic Rock. 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
0: A poll asked, how many of you have you ever pretended to be sick to get out of work or school? 54% of people admit yes, they have. 36% of people claim, no, I've never done that. Liars. But also, 6% are, quote, not sure if they've done this. That's a yes. So we'll go ahead and just make that 54%, 60%. And then of the 36%, I'll be honest with you. If the amount of people who haven't done this is over 15%, I would be absolutely.

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8: And looking at the Vox forecast, we got that brought to you by Closet Factory. No funny math, honest pricing, no gimmicks, just the way they've done business for over 23 years. Thunderstorms and showers possible this evening, low of 74 tomorrow, maybe some rain in the afternoon, but otherwise cloudy and a high of 82, so not too terrible. Right now it's about 82, but it still feels like it's 90. 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
0: It's the Giant Sean Hood giving up the captain's chair in the Mighty Wurlitzer. Thanks for hanging out with me today. I hope you had a great day. I always do when I get to hang out with you and play music and hide from the heat when it still feels like it's like 90 degrees outside and it's this, you know, at 9 o'clock, 10 o'clock at night. Ugh, it's not my thing. But that's okay. Tomorrow, the weather, the temperature should come down dramatically, and we're getting into the weekend. Looking forward to that. I will be here to kick off the weekend with you right here, where the Giant never sleeps, on 106.9 The Fox.

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It's Led Zeppelin on Hampton Roads Classic Rock Station 106.9 The Fox. Well, hi there. It's Marnie with you. How was your day today? And more importantly, how was your drive home from work today? If you left work between, 3:30 and 5 o'clock today, boy, you probably had a crazy drive home between the awful weather. I mean, it was pouring rain. The skies were black. And then some roads got flooded, high standing water, and some accidents. And hopefully you didn't get caught up in all of that. And if you did, hopefully you got home safely. I appreciate you hanging out with me tonight. So what have you got lined up for yourself for the weekend? I know there's lots of cool things happening. Now, if you were planning on going to the Norfolk Waterfront Jazz Festival this tomorrow night, actually, Friday and Saturday night, they have that down at the waterfront in Norfolk. It's still happening, but they've moved it. It's going to be inside the Norfolk Scope Arena tomorrow night and Saturday, just because we're expecting inclement weather. So it's still happening. They've just moved the location. You know, Billy Idol and Devo, they're going to be at the Veterans United Home Loans Amphitheater in Virginia Beach Saturday night. That's going to be a great show. And Sunday is the East Coast Surfing Championship. That's happening down at the oceanfront. So lots of great things going on in our area this weekend. Hopefully you'll be able to find some fun things to do for yourself. Well, listen, what is your favorite part of the Fox app? Do you have a favorite? I mean, there's so many cool things in the Fox app. You know, you can record an audio message and send it directly to us. You could do that in the Fox app. You could set your alarm to wake up in the Fox. You could do that in the Fox app. Our events calendar is there, so you can see everything that we've got going on. You can get links to all of our contests in the Fox app. And our Fox fan store is there, too. That's where you can get your hands on your very own Fox swag. 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
0: 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No funny math, just honest pricing, no gimmicks. It's just the way that they've done business for over 23 years. Some thunderstorms tonight. Some could be strong early on, then becoming cloudy in the overnight. A chance of some showers. We could see a low near 70. Mostly cloudy skies tomorrow with a stray shower or a thunderstorm possible. We could see high in the mid-80s. And a partly cloudy tomorrow night with some scattered thunderstorms, a low near 70. It's AC/DC on Hampton Road. 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

0: Crumbling Down, it's John Mellencamp on Hampton Roads Classic Rock Station, 106.9 The Fox. Well, you could win a pair of tickets to see the Black Jacket Symphony. If you haven't seen them before, they are incredible. So they're going to be performing Def Leppard's Hysteria album at the Harrison Opera House. It happens on October the 8th. They are going to recreate this classic album. They're going to do it note for note and sound for sound. It's going to be a great time. You can go to the Fox app by the deadline, which is Sunday night, and get yourself registered to win a pair of tickets.
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0: It's Van Halen on Hampton Roads Classic Rock Station 106.9 The Fox. Hi there, it's Morning with you. I hope you had a great day today. I appreciate you winding your Thursday evening down with me tonight. You know, we only have one more work day and then we're officially at the weekend, so we can push through one more day. I think we could do it together. Well, we've got some exciting news. We are welcoming Adam Reeder. If you are a YouTube fan, I'm sure his name sounds familiar to you. He's known as the Professor of Rock. Adam has over 1.5 million subscribers on his YouTube channel. 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It's a great show. The show is called Classic Rock U, and class begins at 6 p.m. on Sunday night right here at the Fox. We're going to take a look at your Fox forecast next.
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2: 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No funny math, just honest pricing, no gimmicks. It's just the way that they've done business for over 23 years. Thunderstorms, some strong tonight early on, then becoming cloudy in the overnight. A chance of some showers in the overnight, a low near 70. Mostly cloudy skies tomorrow with a stray shower or a thunderstorm possible, a high in the mid-80s. And tomorrow night, partly cloudy, some scattered thunderstorms, a low near 70. It's the Police on Hampton Roads Classic Rock Station, 106.9 The Fox.

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0: Well, that's going to wrap it up for me tonight. I'll be back tomorrow night. I hope you enjoy the rest of your night. Going to leave you with Queen on Hampton Roads Classic Rock Station, 106.9 The Fox.

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And that takes its time. 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

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Sandra Broad's Classic Rock. Good morning. 6 o'clock. Tim Parker here. Grab the umbrella again. We got kind of like the same weather and pattern for today and throughout the weekend that we've had the past couple of days. I'll get a complete look at that. After first look at the news this morning, the Trump administration is touting a crushing financial campaign against Iran. It's promising an economic D-Day against a country that has so far withstood nearly five decades of American sanctions. President Donald Trump says the U.S. is imposing an unprecedented level of economic warfare and isolation on Iran, aiming to force its leadership to cave to demands to end its nuclear program and fully reopen the Strait of Hormuz to oil and natural gas tankers. As part of the next phase of the administration's Operation Economic Fury, Treasury Secretary Scott Bessent has threatened secondary sanctions on nations and companies that conduct business with Iran. Iran has dismissed the Trump administration's threats of economic pain and isolation. The foreign minister said Thursday that it will only increase hostility. Doctors Without Borders has condemned the decision by Israel's military not to investigate two fatal attacks on the medical humanitarian group's staff. Meanwhile, six European countries rebuked Israel over a settlement project near Jerusalem. The UK calls it, quote, an unacceptable and destructive act. And a mass funeral was held in Gaza City for 50 people killed in Israeli airstrikes nearly 3 years ago, but whose remains were just now recovered. U.S. military says the Asia-based USS George Washington aircraft carrier is now operating in the Middle East. The ship is relieving the long-deployed USS Abraham Lincoln following reports of mental health challenges and supply shortages aboard while it was supporting the Iran war. The Lincoln's deployment has included a record-setting uninterrupted time at sea of more than 250 days. It's not clear when the USS Abraham Lincoln will return to the U.S., but it takes just over a month to get back. One fatality was reported following a lightning strike on a beach in Cape Charles during a severe thunderstorm. The strike occurred on Thursday afternoon as severe storms moved through the region. Storm system brought high winds and heavy rain to much of the Hampton Roads area, prompting various weather warnings and causing power outages for over 3,000 Dominion Energy customers. And Charter Communications has completed a mega $34.5 billion deal to acquire Cox Communications and Liberty Broadband Corporation. The combined telecommunications provider will operate under the Spectrum brand across 45 states. According to a news release about the acquisition, Spectrum is offering a free year of mobile service to Cox Internet customers who do not already subscribe to Cox Mobile, beginning immediately. And Spectrum plans to launch its full suite of products and pricing structures across former Cox markets in mid-September. And wrap up news this hour with a round effect about roundabouts, you know, those traffic circles. Great for the environment, by the way. They can reduce carbon dioxide emissions by approximately 23% to 34%. Fox forecast, mostly cloudy morning, partly cloudy this afternoon, but stray showers and thunderstorms possible today, the high near 80, so hey, a little bit cooler. Partly cloudy, scattered showers and thunderstorms tonight, a low in the low 70s. Looking at the weekend, morning thunderstorms on Saturday, scattered thunderstorms Saturday afternoon, the high in the low 80s, and on Sunday, partly cloudy, scattered afternoon showers and thunderstorms, the high there on Sunday, mid 80s. Right now, we got mostly cloudy skies, 75 in Virginia Beach, 73 in Suffolk, and 75 in Norfolk, with Brian Adams on 106.9 The Fox.

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0: 106.9 The Fox. After Broad's Classic Rock with Van Halen. And right now, Tim Parker, first look at traffic. I get to that after I begin the morning with a little bit of good news. Not all doom and gloom. We've got some good things happening. We'll go to Northern California for this good news story. Yeah, a local resident in a wealthy Northern California county discovered the teachers in the Ross Valley School District were paid the least in the area. So she organized a meeting with 100 teachers, surprised them with individual checks worth $9,161.70 each, totaling $1 million in donations to the district. Teachers deeply moved by the unexpected gift, with one calling it life-changing, another expressing gratitude for the generous gesture. The donation aims to address the funding disparity in the district and support these dedicated teachers in the community. That's this morning's good news. Let's get that first look at traffic.
1: 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This is Fox Traffic.
2: 564 West in Norfolk toward Gate 3 at the Bay, seeing its normal heavy morning congestion this morning. Back after Terminal Boulevard with the intersection of Admiral Tossing and Hampton Boulevard, feeling it as well. Other than that, it is looking green with no major delays on the map. That's the James River Bridge, the Monitor Merrimack, even the HRBT. I'd expect some delays to form, but for now, have a safe drive. This is Gabe for Fox Traffic.
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0: 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Now, you may know Adam from YouTube, where he has over 1.5 million subscribers. On Sunday nights, you can hear his weekly four-hour deep dive into the greatest songs and artists of the classic rock era, as told by the artists themselves. The show is called Classic Rock U, and class begins at 6 p.m. on Sunday night on The Fox. Coming up, not headline news, the new Jason Statham movie got leaked. Details after Metallica on The Fox.

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1: This is Not Headline News. There's a documentary coming out about how Dane Cook's brother stole $12 million from him. It's no laughing matter. So it's just like Dane's stand-up. Amazon MGM accidentally leaked Jason Statham's new movie, Mutiny, on Prime Video ahead of its theatrical release. Now details of the plot are spoiled for anyone who hasn't already seen a Jason Statham movie. Pro tennis player Nick Kyrgios tested positive for cocaine. They knew he had a problem when they caught him snorting the baseline. And John Stamos posted a nude selfie to celebrate his 63rd birthday. You can find it on Instagram. This is Not Headline News.
0: Thank you, big voice announcer guy. Another look at traffic. We'll get to that after Queen on the Fox.

0: 106.9 The Fox, Hampton Roads Classic Rock and Queen with Bohemian Rhapsody. It is 6:29. 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No funny math, honest pricing, no gimmicks, just the way they've done business for over 23 years. Some unsettled weather for the next few days, mostly cloudy this morning, partly cloudy this afternoon, but again, a chance of some stray showers or thunderstorms today, the high around 80. Partly cloudy tonight, scattered showers and thunderstorms, a low in the low 70s. Looking at the weekend, some warning of thunderstorms on Saturday, and then more scattered thunderstorms in the afternoon, low 80s for the high. On Sunday, a partly cloudy day with scattered afternoon showers or thunderstorms and mid-80s for the high. Right now, we've got partly cloudy skies, 72 in Chesapeake, 71 in Newport News, and 74 in Portsmouth. Some preseason football action last night. Rod Fitzwell with the details after we check in with Gabe.
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2: Crash, 64 West in Chesapeake near Greenbrier, closing the left shoulder. 564 West in Norfolk toward Gate 3 at the base is seeing morning congestion back to Terminal Boulevard, with the intersection of Admiral Taussig and Hampton Boulevard feeling it as well. And some bridge openings for you. The Gilmerton will open about now at 6:30 a.m. and again in 15 minutes at 6:45 a.m. This is Gabe for Fox Traffic.
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3: All righty. We had a couple of NFL preseason games last night. The first one featured the Raiders in Houston taking on the Texans. And in that game, Raiders rookie quarterback Fernando Mendoza did not look all that great. He completed just 8 of 15 attempts for 86 yards. He did not have a touchdown pass, and he threw an interception. But you know what? He's a rookie. The Raiders' other quarterback in the game, Aiden O'Connell, didn't play all that great either. However, the Raiders' rushing game looked pretty good, and that was the difference as Las Vegas beats Houston 22-20. In the second game, the 49ers running backs were the difference. And their main guy in the backfield, Christian McCaffrey, well, he did not play, but the five other backs that did combined for 146 yards and three touchdowns. They blow out the Chargers 41-17. In Major League Baseball, the Yankees complete the sweep of the Orioles in Baltimore with a 6-1 victory. The Toronto Blue Jays top the Tampa Bay Rays 5-1. The Washington Nationals on the road in Texas could get nothing done against Jacob DeGrom, the starter for the Rangers. DeGrom went 6 innings, allowed only 1 hit, struck out 10. Texas shuts out Washington 2-0. In Chicago, Grant Holmes, the starting pitcher for the Braves, did the same thing as DeGrom. He went 6 innings, allowed just 1 hit in a 2-0 shutout of the White Sox. Locally, the Nashville Sounds finally beat your Norfolk Tides. 7-0 was the final, but that series will continue tonight, tomorrow night, and Sunday at Harbor Park. And don't forget, coming up tomorrow night at Larry King Law's Langley Speedway, very special night. Not only will you see U-Cars, the Super Streets, the Legends, the Super Trucks, you'll also get a couple of late model races, and the Virginia Vintage Racers are going to be there too. From the Sports Desk, I'm Rod Fitzwell on 106.9 The Fox.
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106.9 The Fox, Santa Rosa Classic Rock, and The Who with Who Are You. Tim Parker here. Some kind of unsettled weather going to be with us for the next few days. A mostly cloudy start to the day, and then partly cloudy this afternoon. Stray showers or thunderstorms possible. The high, it'll cool off a little bit. The high today around 80. Looking at the weekend, some morning thunderstorms on Saturday. Partly cloudy on Sunday with afternoon showers and thunderstorms. The weekend highs, low 80s on Saturday, mid 80s on Sunday. Right now we got partly cloudy skies. 73 in Virginia Beach, 72 in Suffolk. We're looking at 74 in Norfolk. Some of your favorite folks celebrating birthdays today. I get to that after Zeppelin on the Fox.

106.9 The Fox, Hampton Roads Classic Rock and Zeppelin with Over the Hills and Far Away. I'm Tim Parker. It's time to take a look at some of your favorite folks celebrating birthdays today. If they're not your favorites, you heard of most of these people. It's August 21st, by the way. And at first, I did not recognize this director's name, but I sure do recognize his work. His name is Peter Weir. He's the director of The Year of Living Dangerously, Witness, Dead Poets Society, Fearless, The Truman Show, Master and Commander, Far Side of the World. He's celebrating his 82nd birthday, by the way. Loretta Devine, you know her as Adele Weber on Grey's Anatomy. She is 77. Two-time Heisman Trophy winner Archie Griffin played for Ohio State. He is 72 today. Kim Cattrall, you know her as Samantha Jones on Sex in the City. First saw her in, I think, one of her very early movies. She was in Porky's, believe it or not. She is 70 today. Carrie Ann Moss, of course, as Trinity in the Matrix movies, celebrating her 59th birthday today. And Olympic gold medal sprinter Usain Bolt is 40 today. And I bet he's still really fast. Another look at traffic coming up in about 10 minutes. Right now, Aerosmith on the Fox.

0: 106.9 The Fox. Sanford Rhodes Classic Rock, Blue Oyster Cult, burning for you. It is 6:55. Tim Parker here. We'll get the latest traffic from Gabe. Got that coming up next. Random fact after the news this hour, we'll find out just how tiny a company Instagram was when Facebook decided to pay $1 billion for it.
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3: Crash on 64 West in Chesapeake near Greenbrier, closing the left shoulder. 564 West in Norfolk toward Gate 3 at the base, seeing its morning congestion before the intermodal connector with the intersection of Admiral Taussig and Hampton Boulevard, feeling it as well. 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
4: Thanks, Gabe. In the news this morning, the Trump administration is touting a crushing financial campaign against Iran, promising an economic D-Day against a country that has so far withstood nearly five decades of American sanctions. President Donald Trump says the U.S. is imposing an unprecedented level of economic warfare and isolation on Iran, aiming to force its leadership to cave to demands to end its nuclear program and fully reopen the Strait of Hormuz to oil and natural gas tankers. As part of the next phase of the administration's Operation Economic Fury, Treasury Secretary Scott Bessent has threatened secondary sanctions on nations and companies that conduct business with Iran. Iran has dismissed the Trump administration's threats of economic pain and isolation, but the foreign minister said Thursday that it will only increase hostility. Doctors Without Borders has condemned the decision by Israel's military not to investigate two fatal attacks on the medical humanitarian group staff. Meanwhile, six European countries rebuked Israel over a settlement project near Jerusalem. The UK calls it, quote, an unacceptable and destructive act. And a mass funeral was held in Gaza City for 50 people killed in Israeli airstrikes nearly 3 years ago, but whose remains were just recovered. The U.S. military says the Asia-based USS George Washington aircraft carrier is now operating in the Middle East. The ship is relieving the long-deployed USS Abraham Lincoln following reports of mental health challenges and supply shortages aboard while it was supporting the Iran war. The Lincoln's deployment has included a record-setting uninterrupted time at sea of more than 250 days. It's not clear when the USS Abraham Lincoln will return to the U.S., but it takes just over a month to get back. One fatality was reported following a lightning strike on a beach in Cape Charles during a severe thunderstorm. The strike occurred on Thursday afternoon as severe storms moved through the region. The storm system brought high winds and heavy rain to much of the Hampton Roads area, prompting various weather warnings and causing power outages for over 3,000 Dominion Energy customers. And Charter Communications Incorporated has completed a $34.5 billion deal to acquire Cox Communications and Liberty Broadband Corporation. The combined telecommunications provider will operate under the Spectrum brand across 45 states. According to a news release about the acquisition, Spectrum is offering a free year of mobile service to Cox Internet customers who do not already subscribe to Cox Mobile beginning immediately. Spectrum plans to launch its full suite of products and pricing structures across former Cox markets by mid-September. And to wrap up news this hour with a random fact about Facebook and Instagram. When Facebook acquired Instagram, they paid $1 billion for it in April of 2020. The company was just 18 months old and only had 13 employees. Fox forecast a mostly cloudy start to the day and partly cloudy this afternoon. Stray shower or thunderstorm is possible, the high around 80. Partly cloudy tonight with scattered showers or thunderstorms, low 70s for the low. Looking at the weekend, we got chances of some unsettled weather. Morning thunderstorms on Saturday, scattered thunderstorms Saturday afternoon, low 80s for the high. On Sunday, a partly cloudy day with scattered afternoon showers and thunderstorms, mid 80s for the high on Sunday. Right now, we got partly cloudy skies, 72 in Chesapeake. We got 70 in Newport News and 74 in Portsmouth with Def Leppard on 106.9 The Fox.

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0: 106.9 The Fox. Hampton Roads Classic Rock with you too, and still haven't found what I'm looking for. Tim Parker here. Arlo's Fantasy Racing continues. Details on that in just a couple of minutes. All right, now let's see what's going on with this.
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2: 564 West in Norfolk toward Gate 3 at the base, seeing its morning congestion begin before the intermodal connector with the intersection of Admiral Taussig and Hampton Boulevard feeling it as well. Other than that, no major delays on the map. That's the Monitor Merrimack. Even the HRBT should be smooth driving. This is Gabe for Fox Traffic.
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4: 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We'll get to that in about 6 minutes. 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

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I remember this one time at band camp. 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

106.9 The Fox, Hampton Roads Classic Rock, Tom Petty, and I Won't Back Down. Tim Parker here. It's 7 o'clock hour on Friday, means it's time for the Week in Science. A little semi-educational for you once a week. First up, human brain cells are actually tiny supercomputers. I think we knew that, but scientists have discovered that individual human neurons may be far more powerful than previously thought, performing complex calculations all by themselves. So it turns out your brain isn't just a computer. It's apparently running thousands of tiny laptops, but still forgot where the car keys are. Ocean iron could help remove carbon dioxide. Scientists are studying whether adding iron to parts of the ocean can increase carbon capture. It's kind of like giving the ocean a vitamin supplement, hoping it cleans the air force a little bit. AI is learning antibody biology. Scientists taught AI how antibodies function, potentially speeding up drug discovery. The goal is faster medical breakthroughs. Sounds promising as long as AI doesn't go rogue like it has a couple times in the past few weeks. A new catalyst converts CO2 into methane. Yeah, this is a breakthrough. Scientists developed a one-step method to create a catalyst that convert carbon dioxide into useful methane. It's like recycling for greenhouse gases. That could be useful. And scientists say they now created a better way to map food chains. Researchers developed a mathematical tool that can accurately determine who eats whom in nature. Scientists call it ecosystem modeling. Animals call it an extremely uncomfortable family tree. That's a look at the week in science. Traffic, we'll get another look at that after Guns N' Roses on the Fox.

0: 106.9 The Fox, Hampton Roads Classic Rock and Guns N' Roses with Knocking on Heaven's Door. 728, Tom Tim Parker with the Fox Forecast, brought to you by Closet Factory. No funny math, honest pricing, no gimmicks, just the way they've done business for over 23 years. Cloudy start to the day, partly cloudy by this afternoon. A stray shower or thunderstorm possible again today with a high near 80. Partly cloudy skies tonight, scattered showers and thunderstorms, low in the low 70s, and the chance of some unsettled stuff over the weekend. On Saturday, some morning thunderstorms with scattered thunderstorms Saturday afternoon, a high in the low 80s, and Sunday, a partly cloudy day with scattered afternoon showers and thunderstorms, the high in the mid-80s. Right now, we've got partly cloudy skies, 72 in Virginia Beach, 71 in Suffolk, and we're looking at 74 in Norfolk. Preseason football action last night. Rod Fitwell's got the details after we get a look at this.
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2: 664 North in Suffolk at the Monitor Merrimack, a disabled vehicle is closing the right lane. 564 West in Norfolk toward Gate 3 at the base, seeing morning congestion back to the runway, with the intersection of Admiral Taussig and Hampton Boulevard feeling it as well. This is Gabe for Fox Traffic.
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3: All righty. We had a couple of NFL preseason games last night. The first one featured the Raiders in Houston taking on the Texans. And in that game, Raiders rookie quarterback Fernando Mendoza did not look all that great. He completed just 8 of 15 attempts for 86 yards. He did not have a touchdown pass, and he threw an interception. But you know what? He's a rookie. The Raiders' other quarterback in the game, Aiden O'Connell, didn't play all that great either. However, the Raiders' rushing game looked pretty good, and that was the difference as Las Vegas beats Houston 22-20. In the second game, the 49ers' running backs were the difference. And their main guy in the backfield, Christian McCaffrey, well, he did not play, but the five other backs that did combined for 146 yards and three touchdowns. They blow out the Chargers 41-17. In Major League Baseball, the Yankees complete the sweep of the Orioles in Baltimore with a 6-1 victory. The Toronto Blue Jays top the Tampa Bay Rays 5-1. The Washington Nationals on the road in Texas could get nothing done against Jacob DeGrom, the starter for the Rangers. DeGrom went 6 innings, allowed only 1 hit, struck out 10. Texas shuts out Washington 2-0. In Chicago, Grant Holmes, the starting pitcher for the Braves, did the same thing as DeGrom. He went 6 innings, allowed just 1 hit in a 2-0 shutout of the White Sox. Locally, the Nashville Sounds finally beat your Norfolk Tides. 7-0 was the final, but that series will continue tonight, tomorrow night, and Sunday at Harbor Park. And don't forget, coming up tomorrow night at Larry King Law's Langley Speedway, very special night. Not only will you see U-Cars, the Super Streets, the Legends, the Super Trucks, you'll also get a couple of late model races, and the Virginia Vintage Racers are going to be there too. From the Sports Desk, I'm Rod Fitzwell on 106.9 The Fox.
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0: 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Don't be that person that gets in trouble because they did not follow the rules. 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

106.9 The Fox, Hampton Roads Classic Rock with Boston More Than a Feeling. Tim Parker here. We got decreasing clouds today. Got some clouds this morning, but decreasing this afternoon. A stray shower or thunderstorm possible this afternoon, our high around 80. On the weekend, some morning thunderstorms on Saturday, the afternoon high, low 80s. And then on Sunday, a partly cloudy day with scattered afternoon showers and thunderstorms. Sunday's high is going to be in the mid 80s. Right now, we got partly cloudy skies, 72 in Chesapeake, 70 in Newport News, 73 in Portsmouth. Coming up today in history, the Mona Lisa is stolen and Hawaii becomes a state. Details after the Steve Miller Band on the Fox.

106.9 The Fox, Santa Rosa Classic Rock with the Steve Miller Band and Fly Like an Eagle. Tim Parker here. It's time to take a look at today in history. It is Friday, August 21st. Yay, Friday! The 233rd day of 2026. There are 132 days left in the year. On this date in 1858, the first of seven debates took place between Illinois senatorial contenders Abraham Lincoln and Stephen Douglas. In 1911, Leonardo da Vinci's Mona Lisa was stolen from the Louvre Museum in Paris. It was recovered 2 years later, so it was missing for 2 years. They recovered it in Italy. In 1944, the United States, Britain, the Soviet Union, and China opened talks at Dumbarton Oaks in Washington that helped pave the way for establishment of the United Nations. And on August 21st, in 1959, President Dwight D. Eisenhower signed a proclamation officially declaring Hawaii the 50th state. That's a look at today in history. Another look at traffic a little over 10 minutes away. Right now, Led Zeppelin on the Fox.

0: 106.9 The Fox, Santa Rose Classic Rock, and Led Zeppelin with Heartbreaker, Livin' Lovin' Made. 7:53, Tim Parker here. We got the latest traffic from Gabe. It's been a pretty quiet morning so far. We'll see if that continues. Random fact after the news this hour, we'll find out who invented the first artificial kidney.
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8: 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This is Fox Traffic.
9: 264 East in Portsmouth toward the downtown tunnel, seeing delays back before Effingham Street. And 564 West in Norfolk toward Gate 3 at the base, seeing congestion back after the runway with the intersection of Admiral Taussig and Hampton Boulevard, feeling the delays as well. 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
0: Thank you, Gabe. In the news this morning, the Trump administration is touting a crushing financial campaign against Iran. It's promising an economic D-Day against a country that has so far withstood nearly 5 decades of American sanctions. President Donald Trump says the U.S. is imposing an unprecedented level of economic warfare and isolation on Iran, aiming to force its leadership to cave to demands to end its nuclear program and fully reopen the Strait of Hormuz to oil and natural gas tankers. As part of the next phase of the administration's Operation Economic Fury, Treasury Secretary Scott Bessent has threatened secondary sanctions on nations and companies that conduct business with Iran. Iran has dismissed the Trump administration's threats of economic pain and isolation. Their foreign minister said Thursday that it will only increase hostility. Doctors Without Borders has condemned the decision by Israel's military not to investigate 2 fatal attacks on the medical humanitarian group's staff. Now, meanwhile, 6 European countries rebuked Israel over a settlement project near Jerusalem. The UK calls it, quote, an unacceptable and destructive act. And a mass funeral was held in Gaza City for 50 people killed in Israeli airstrikes nearly 3 years ago, but whose remains were just recovered. The U.S. military says the Asia-based USS George Washington aircraft carrier is now operating in the Middle East. The ship is relieving the long-deployed USS Abraham Lincoln following reports of mental health challenges and supply shortages aboard while it was supporting the Iran war. The Lincoln's deployment has included a record-setting uninterrupted time at sea of more than 250 days. It's not clear when the USS Abraham Lincoln will return to the U.S., but it takes just over a month to get back. One fatality was reported following a lightning strike on a beach in Cape Charles during a severe thunderstorm. The strike occurred on Thursday afternoon as severe storms moved through the region. The storm system brought high winds and heavy rain to much of the Hampton Roads area, prompting various weather warnings and causing power outages for over 3,000 Dominion Energy customers. And Charter Communications Incorporated has completed a $34.5 billion deal to acquire Cox Communications and Liberty Broadband Corporation. The combined telecommunications provider will operate under the Spectrum brand across 45 states. According to a news release about the acquisition, Spectrum is offering a free year of mobile service to Cox Internet customers who do not already subscribe to Cox Mobile. That's beginning immediately. Spectrum plans to launch its full suite of products and pricing structures across former Cox markets in mid-September. And to wrap up news this hour with a random fact about William Kolff. That's the guy who invented the first artificial kidney in 1943, invented it out of sausage casings. Fox forecast, cloudy start to the day, then partly cloudy this afternoon. Stray shower or thunderstorm is possible. Our high today around 80. Partly cloudy tonight, scattered showers and thunderstorms, low in the low 70s. Looking at the weekend, probably some unsettled weather. Morning thunderstorms on Saturday, scattered thunderstorms Saturday afternoon.

The high in the low 80s. A partly cloudy day Sunday with scattered afternoon showers or thunderstorms. The high in the mid 80s. Right now, partly cloudy, 72 in Virginia Beach, 71 Suffolk, and 74 in Norfolk, with Bon Jovi and One of Dead or Alive on 106.9.

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I'm Tim Parker, and it's time to take a look at my leftover random facts. You know, got a random fact after the news each hour. Always have a couple of leftovers for you. They're brought to you by Miller's Home Comfort. We'll always send you a real tech, not a selling tech. Leftover number one. Peregrine falcons, they're kind of fast. They can reach diving speeds of up to 242 miles an hour when swooping down for prey. It makes them the fastest recorded animals, by the way. Leftover number two, Canada is home to over 2 million lakes, or 14% of the world's lakes. The largest, Lake Superior, has a surface area of 31,699 square miles. And a bonus leftover for you, if we have clear skies tonight, anyway. In perfect conditions, there are around 5,000 stars visible to the naked eye when you look up at the night sky. As your leftover random facts, brought to you by Miller's Home Comfort, we'll get another look at traffic after Pink Floyd on the Fox.

0: 106.9 The Fox. Santa Rose Classic Rock and Pink Floyd. Wish You Were Here. I'm Tim Parker. Hey, the King's Daughters 20th annual CHKD Run Walk is coming up later this month. I'll get you details on that in just a few minutes. Right now, let's check in with Gabe.
1: 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This is Fox Traffic.
2: 264 East in Portsmouth toward the downtown tunnel, seeing delays back at Effingham Street, but no other major delays on the map. The Monitor Merrimack, the HRBT, should not keep you for very long. This is Gabe for Fox Traffic.
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0: The King's Daughters presents the 20th annual CHKD Run Walk for the Kids on Saturday, August 29th. 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

It's back to school time on the Fox. 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Tut marks. 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

0: 106.9 The Fox, Tempe Rhodes Classic Rock with the Doors and Roadhouse Blues. 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No funny math, honest pricing, no gimmicks, just the way they've done business for over 23 years. Variable clouds, we've been between like partly cloudy, mostly cloudy all morning, at least here in Chesapeake. We do have a chance some afternoon stray showers and thunderstorms. Our high today around 80. A partly cloudy night with scattered showers and thunderstorms this evening, a low in the low 70s. Looking at the weekend, a Saturday morning thunderstorms and then scattered thunderstorms. Excuse me, Saturday afternoon, the high in the low 80s. And on Sunday, a partly cloudy day with scattered afternoon showers or thunderstorms. The high on Sunday in the mid 80s. Right now, we've got mostly cloudy skies, 72 in Chesapeake, 70 in Newport News, and 74 in Portsmouth. Preseason football action last night. All right, fits well with the details. Have to get one more look at this.
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2: No major delays across Hampton Roads this morning. I'm seeing green across the map. That's the HRBT, the Monitor Merrimack, the downtown tunnel. No major delays. Have a good weekend. This is Gabe for Fox Traffic.
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3: All righty. We had a couple of NFL preseason games last night. The first one featured the Raiders in Houston taking on the Texans. And in that game, Raiders rookie quarterback Fernando Mendoza did not look all that great. He completed just 8 of 15 attempts for 86 yards. He did not have a touchdown pass, and he threw an interception. But you know what? He's a rookie. The Raiders' other quarterback in the game, Aiden O'Connell, didn't play all that great either. However, the Raiders' rushing game looked pretty good, and that was the difference as Las Vegas beats Houston 22-20. In the second game, the 49ers' running backs were the difference. And their main guy in the backfield, Christian McCaffrey, well, he did not play, but the five other backs that did combined for 146 yards and three touchdowns. They blow out the Chargers 41-17. In Major League Baseball, the Yankees complete the sweep of the Orioles in Baltimore with a 6-1 victory. The Toronto Blue Jays top the Tampa Bay Rays 5-1. The Washington Nationals on the road in Texas could get nothing done against Jacob DeGrom, the starter for the Rangers. DeGrom went 6 innings, allowed only 1 hit, struck out 10. Texas shuts out Washington 2-0. In Chicago, Grant Holmes, the starting pitcher for the Braves, did the same thing as DeGrom. He went 6 innings, allowed just 1 hit in a 2-0 shutout of the White Sox. Locally, the Nashville Sounds finally beat your Norfolk Tides 7-0.

0: Nothing was the final, but that series will continue tonight, tomorrow night, and Sunday at Harbor Park. And don't forget, coming up tomorrow night at Larry King Law's Langley Speedway, very special night. Not only will you see U-Cars, the Super Streets, the Legends, the Super Trucks, you'll also get a couple of late model races, and the Virginia Vintage Racers are going to be there too. From the Sports Desk, I'm Rod Fitzwell on 106.9 The Fox.
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0: 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No funny math, honest pricing, no gimmicks, just the way they've done business for over 23 years. A mostly cloudy start to the day, then partly cloudy this afternoon. Stray shower or thunderstorm possible. The high today around 80. Partly cloudy skies tonight with scattered showers and thunderstorms. A low in the low 70s. Looking at the weekend, morning thunderstorms for Saturday with scattered thunderstorms Saturday afternoon. A high in the low 80s. On Sunday, a partly cloudy day with scattered afternoon showers or thunderstorms. Mid 80s for the high. Right now, we're looking at 76 in Virginia Beach. 74 Suffolk and 77 in Norfolk with Pat Benatar. 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

0: 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I'm Jim Parker. 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

0: John Mellencamp's Small Town on Hampton Roads Classic Rock Station 106.9 The Fox. Hi, it's Sonia. Happy Friday. Welcome to the weekend. There could be some inclement weather this weekend, so Fest Events made the decision to move the Norfolk Waterfront Jazz Festival to Scope Arena just in case. You don't want to be sitting out at Town Point Park in a torrential downfall. Although you should ask Tim Parker sometime, our morning guy, if you ever meet Tim. There was a time back in the 90s when he and I were both on the air on our sister station, and the internal joke was, if Tim Parker ever had a live broadcast somewhere, it was going to rain, because there were times he was at Town Point Park in the torrential downfall. Well, this weekend, they don't have to worry about it. If you're heading out to the Jazz Festival today or tomorrow, it is inside Scope Arena.
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0: Led Zeppelin, Black Dog, Hampton Roads, Classic Rock, 106.9 The Fox. It was yesterday that Robert Plant celebrated his 78th birthday. It's Sonia. Remember to get your picks in if you're playing along in Arlo's Fantasy Racing, presented by Larry King Law's Langley Speedway. 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

0: Caught Up in You from 38 Special on Hampton Roads Classic Rock 106.9 The Fox. So preseason football continues for the NFL. There are some colleges and universities that are back in action. William & Mary begins tonight. They're at Villanova at 6 p.m. Norfolk State hosts Winston-Salem. That game is tomorrow at Norfolk State at 6 p.m. And ODU begins their season. I love this. Norfolk State at Old Dominion on September 5th. That's both hometown teams taking each other on. That should be a great game.
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Now, today we're looking at cloudy skies. 82 is the high. Tomorrow, scattered thunderstorms, temps in the mid-80s. Here's Journey with Lights on 106.9 The Fox.

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0: 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You're invited to join us Sunday evenings beginning at 6 p.m. for Classic Rock U, hosted by the Professor of Rock. Adam Reeder is his real name. You might have seen him on YouTube. 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
3: 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I heard from Rebecca in Hampton wanting some Fleetwood Mac. We've got Go Your Own Way to kick off lunch on the Fox.

0: 106.9 The Fox with Boston Rock and Roll Band during Arlo's Electric Lunch on 106.9 The Fox. That's for Fred in Virginia Beach. I got rolling with Fleetwood Mac today. You know, Rumors is almost 50 years old. This February will be the 50th anniversary of the release of that album. And there's going to be a new book out called Fleetwood Mac and Rumors 50 Years. It'll talk about each of the songs on there, delving into both the music and the writing behind it. You know, when Fleetwood Mac wrote that album, Stevie Nicks and Lindsey Buckingham were going through a breakup. Christine McVie and John McVie were getting a divorce from each other. And Mick Fleetwood was going through a divorce with his wife. Heartache makes for great lyrics, though, doesn't it? And this book will dig into all of that. Should be released in October.
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0: 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No funny math, honest pricing, no gimmicks, just the way they've done business for over 23 years. Tonight, scattered showers and thunderstorms were down to 72 degrees. And then tomorrow, scattered storms, temperatures in the mid-80s. We continue Arlo's Electric Lunch on 106.9 The Fox. 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

0: 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That's Hey You for Cindy, checking in from Norfolk. So the CHKD Run Walk for the Kids is next Saturday. 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Maybe you want to run it. 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

0: Hampton Roads Classic Rock Station, 106.9 The Fox, with Take It on the Run from REO Speedwagon. You still have a chance to win tickets to go see the Black Jacket Symphony doing Def Leppard's Hysteria. The Black Jacket Symphony is not actually a symphony. It's a rock band. They come to town, I don't know, 3-4 times a year. They've done the Eagles, Led Zeppelin, Tom Petty, Pink Floyd. This time around, it's Hysteria, as well as a set of Def Leppard. If you'd like to check them out at Harrison Opera House October 8th, and you'd like to do it for free, you can open up the Fox app to enter to win a pair of tickets by Sunday night.
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0: 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Just the way they've done business for over 23 years. We could see a stray shower or thunderstorm overnight. 72 degrees is our low. And then scattered storms tomorrow. Temperatures in the mid-80s. At least it won't be too hot if you're heading out to Billy Idol tomorrow night. We've all been to amphitheater shows where it's been brutal. Mid-80s will be a nice temp. Here's Queen Fat Bottom Girls on the Fox.

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0: Tom Sawyer from Rush on Hampton Roads Classic Rock Station 106.9 The Fox. That may just be their most recognizable song, because even people who aren't huge Rush fans know that. I just learned that they almost did not include it in Moving Pictures. Geddy Lee talked about that recently in an interview. He said they were very frustrated with the studio process of recording that song. He said they had problem after problem, technical glitches. They almost just scrapped the whole thing because they were so sick of it. Can you imagine? I mean, Moving Pictures is a fantastic album. If it's been a while since you've listened, I suggest you revisit it. But that is really their signature song. He says now he knows that that idea was dumb and, quote, I wouldn't know a hit single if I tripped over it.
1: Zero.
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0: We are making our way through this Friday afternoon together. The weekend is almost here. Another set of classic rock kicks off now on The Fox with Kansas.
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0: 106.9 The Fox, Hampton Roads Classic Rock with Van Halen and Oh Pretty Woman. So NOAA, the National Oceanic and Atmospheric Administration, their Climate Prediction Center, says that here in Virginia and North Carolina, we will see hotter than usual temperatures this fall. Not hot per se, but hotter than usual. I'll take it. I will take a warm fall. We'll just get out of the super hot temperatures of the summer and move into warmer than normal. They're also talking about the southeast, maybe seeing above average rain, northeast to be a little bit drier. And of course, Virginia is right in the middle. So your guess is as good as mine as to whether or not we're, you know, where we fall. Looking at these maps, it's hard to tell. And of course, this is all a prediction based upon data from past years.
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6: 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No funny math, honest pricing, no gimmicks, just the way they've done business for over 23 years. Scattered showers and thunderstorms tonight, 73 is the low. Tomorrow, scattered storms in the mid-80s, mainly cloudy, high of 87 on Sunday. It's Sonia, continuing with Foreigner's Jukebox Hero on 106.9 The Fox.

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I remember this one time at band camp. Well, we'll move on. 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

0: Renegade from Styx, 106.9 The Fox, for Hampton Roads Classic Rock. So my daughter goes off to JMU tomorrow. We are moving her in. I had reserved some hotel rooms months ago. And then a few weeks ago, she says, Mom, I don't really think you need to spend the night. Message received. We got it. She wants to be dropped off at college and she wants to do her thing. So we're driving up, we're unloading her, we're making sure she's settled and unpacked, and then we're driving home. And then you can peel me off the floor. I am not an overly emotional person, but it is really hitting me that my oldest, my daughter, is going off to school. I'm so proud of her, though, for getting into JMU and for becoming a Duke. I know she's going to have a great time. And if she ever gets homesick, she can just listen to me on the Fox app. She's got it on her phone. She's a classic rock fan because, yes, I raised her right. My husband and I both did. So it's good to have that app, even in town. Sometimes it's just easier to stream the radio station on your phone. If you don't have it yet, you can download it anytime in your app store.
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4: It's Sonya. That's going to do it for me. I'm going to go help my daughter finish packing for JMU and then move her into college tomorrow. I hope you have a fantastic weekend. Dave Taylor's up next with Eddie Money on the Fox.

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Peter Gabriel, Salisbury Hill, the classic rock station, 106.9 The Fox. Peter, summing up that song with giving up what you have for what you might get. Think about that. He was in the band, you know, had to...

0: going out in Genesis, and he decided to go solo. And that song is all about that experience, right there, giving up what you got and see what's out there, if you will. How are you doing? Dave Taylor hanging out with you. Hope your weekend is off to a good start. Man, it is a beautiful day out there. I went for a walk like an hour ago to just kind of get some fresh air, and it is fantastic. Hopefully it's going to be like that this weekend. A lot of things going on. Norfolk Tides in action tonight, Harbor Park. First pitch, 6:35 at Harbor Park tonight. And don't forget, you can ride the Tide for free getting in the game. I'll be out there for a couple of games in September. I'm looking forward to that, man. They got, Take Me Out to the Ball Game, or you take your cat to the game. That's coming up in September. Yeah, a lot of cool things coming up at Harbor Park. Coming up, we got Steve Miller on the way. Some Cheap Trick next on the Fox.
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0: 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Towano, 69 year low tonight. Nice. Maybe a thunderstorm, some showers tomorrow. 81 for a high and sunny. 85 on Sunday. Hickory, 72 tonight. Rain likely tomorrow, 82 for a high, and sunny and 86 on Sunday. It's Cheap Trick. I want you to want me. It's 106.9 of Fox.

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0: 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This is Fox Traffic.
1: Got a crash. This is in Norfolk, 64 West near Tidewater Drive. It's blocking off the right lane. Got a couple emergency crews out there on the scene with it as well. Right now, you're just slow as you pass it, but those delays might build up. Got construction delays in Hampton. You always do, 64 West, but they are heavier than normal today. You're slowing down between Hampton Road Center Parkway and the 664 interchange. At the HRBT, Hampton side east is before the 664 interchange that direction. Norfolk side west is around Little Creek. Getting towards the Berkeley, 264 West at City Hall. Portsmouth side east of the downtown tunnels before Elm Avenue. In Chesapeake, 64 east towards the high-rise bridge at Battlefield Boulevard. Suffolk, 664 north, getting to the Monitor Merrimacks near the Western Freeway Interchange. And the Newport News side south to the M&M's at 35th Street. JRB's got an opening for you. That is going to be at 4:30. And I'm Mike Alexander, Fox Traffic.
2: Dave Taylor hanging out with you this afternoon. And a heads up, if you'd like to do your shopping out in Newport News, they had an electrical fire.
1: Uh-oh.
2: At the Walmart on Jefferson and Bland there. So they're closed today. So
1: they're not keeping it open with the flames going? Not heating up those sales deals?
2: No hot big, no fire sales, if you will. Yeah. Maybe tomorrow. They plan to reopen tomorrow. They just want to address the damage. Like, oh, hi, damage.
1: No, of course.
2: And then make sure everything's like safe before they reopen. They didn't say what part of the store had the fire.
1: It's probably going to be the one with all the smoke damage.
2: Yeah, that's going to be my guess. And then, so they got to clean it up or whatever else. But, nobody hurt in the situation
1: there.
2: That's
1: good to hear.
2: Yeah. Yeah, but that's going on. Yeah, that's the one at Bland and Jefferson, because that's a busy Walmart.
1: Yeah, of course.
2: I've been in that one, and I mean, that one is just hopping like all the time.
1: That's kind of what happens with the peninsula, because the south side is so packed with so much down on the south side.
2: Yeah.
1: The peninsula, you got Hampton and Newport News, you know, and so there's a lot of congregation to like certain areas of it. So when you get to the Walmart, it just gets very busy at one.
2: Well, that was Jefferson's just busy to begin with,
1: yeah.
2: Especially that area.
1: Yeah.
2: Because, you know, you got, the airport down the road there. Mm-hmm. You got, I'm trying to think of other things that when you go down Jefferson Avenue. you head up like towards like Denby.
1: You got the Living Museum.
2: Yeah, that's true. Yeah, I'm just thinking right off. Yeah, the other side down that way.
1: Yeah.
2: Yeah. So there's a lot in that area. Like, I don't know why things. I can't name anything. I know. Oh, the city of Newport News. Okay. Well, then you got other, but not just off of Jefferson. But I'm thinking like,
1: right.
2: Okay, well, talking of fire, like smoke barbecues out in Newport News.
1: Amazing.
2: Yes.
1: See, three things. Well, two now because the Walmart's closed.
2: Just for the day.
1: It should
2: reopen tomorrow. Let's reiterate that. Yeah. Direct your anger calls not at me. But Mike Alexander.
1: Right. So. That's going to be Nick at FM99.com.
2: No, where? No, don't do that. Nobody knows what that is. I'm just kidding. People do know. But they're going to reevaluate, and then they will be open. They should be open tomorrow.
1: Okay, good.
2: But check on that.
1: All right.
2: Well, because that would be the work. Because that's where people go, you know, for the weekend, like putting your stuff together or whatever.
1: For the weekend, yeah. Plus, it's the end of summer. People are headed out of town. So if you're like looking to like look up on like snacks and stuff for your road trip back home, that might be a spot that you're hitting right along Jefferson.
2: Yeah. Because think about this, you know, like kids moving into college this weekend, maybe let's say, the last stop you're making, or maybe like by seeing you.
1: Mm-hmm.
2: Yeah, because that's a Newport News, too.
1: That is.
2: So you have that. So you.
1: That's four things.
2: You have the Nolan Trail. Don't forget about the Nolan Trail.
1: Five.
2: Yeah, which is fantastic, by the way. That is like, was it 5 miles? Yeah, because I ran that last year before I picked up my Thanksgiving meal from Smoke.
1: Nice.
2: So do my running first and then go pick that up.
1: To go get it, and then you carry a turkey back for Thanksgiving.
2: Oh, my gosh, yeah. Oh, that would be a lot of work. So anyways, just a heads up on that. That's we'll let you know that's the case.
1: I would like to go back to the point, if anyone from that Walmart is listening, this would be a great time to do a fire sale.
2: Yeah, I think if anything was damaged, I think that would be the thing or whatever. Because I remember there's a business in Virginia Beach. I don't know if they're still by the oceanfront.
1: Uh-huh.
2: And it was like, it's a business. I don't want to
1: Sure.
2: Same thing, because I don't want to get it wrong. But they, I think they had an apartment above them. And they had like this cool, like eclectic, like, I won't say hippie stuff, because I did buy stuff from there in the past, like posters, blacklight stuff.
1: Yeah.
2: And there was a fire in their business, uh-huh. or like in the apartment above.
1: Oh.
2: So they literally on their sign said fire sale afterwards, because they were selling stuff that maybe even damaged in the fire.
1: Sure.
2: That they're like, well, I mean, you know, insurance may pay for so much of whatever, so we're just going to sell it off at a cheap price just to recoup some expenses there. Because they're a local business. They may not have a lot of stuff.
1: Right. That's a good gimmick to try and sell on it, though, you know?
2: You know, I need to see if they're open now.
1: The Walmart? No.
2: No, not the Walmart.
1: Closed today. Open tomorrow.
2: No, the business down at the oceanfront. It was Half Moon Music, so that was the one years ago that they did that. I just want to make sure they're still around. But there was a fire. I think either like them or the apartment. I don't remember what for sure. But I remember them having a sign that said like fire sale, so you could buy like stuff that's discounted. So
1: smart.
2: Yeah, it is.
1: Use it to your advantage. You know, take lemonade.
2: Absolutely. Absolutely. Appreciate that, Mike. Thank you so much. A reminder, Arlo's Fantasy Racing continues, presented by Larry King Laws Langley Speedway, and they're racing this weekend in New Hampshire. Make sure you get your picks in on the Fox app. You can do that. You got a chance to win prizes from Larry King Laws Langley Speedway. Motor Road, your place to race. Bubba's 33, Hardy's, and Sullivan's Family Auto Repair. Again, go to the Fox app. Get your picks in. All right, what's on the list? We'll find out next. On the Fox.
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7: 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We got the list coming up 1 hour from now. And looking for the word talk to show up in a song title or a band name. 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Again, looking for the word talk to show up in a song title or band name. All right, do the list in about 1 hour. It's Aerosmith, it's Dream On, it's 106.9 of Fox.

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0: 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This is Fox Traffic.
1: Got a crash still working in Norfolk, 64 West near Tidewater Drive. The right lane is blocked off, slowing things down just as you pass it. Construction delays in Hampton, 64 West thinning out a little bit, but just really down to normal. Hampton Road Center Parkway and Mercury Boulevard is where you're slowing down between. HRBT over on the Hampton side east, still before the 664 interchange. Norfolk side west is around Little Creek. Getting towards the Berkeley, 264 West is picked up to Tidewater Drive. Portsmouth side east of the downtown tunnels before Elm Avenue. In Chesapeake, 64 east of the high rise at Battlefield Boulevard. Suffolk, 664 north to the M&M's near the Western Freeway Interchange. Newport News side south to the M&M's at 35th Street. The JRB's got an opening for you. That's coming up here in just a few minutes at 4:30. And I'm Mike Alexander, Fox Traffic.
2: Dave Taylor hanging out with you this afternoon. And let's look at what's happening this weekend. Things starting to wind down. I mean, it's August, but some of these like big summer events getting down to like near the end of things.
1: The summer events, but yeah, fall coming up.
2: Yeah, you do.
1: There's so much fall.
2: Absolutely, yeah. But like tonight, you got Ocean View Beach Parks. You got their family fun night tonight.
1: Cool.
2: From 6 to 9.
1: Neat.
2: Yeah, so got a lot of cool stuff going on there. Tomorrow, you got the Harrison Opera House has a rummage sale. At 8 a.m.
1: A rummage sale.
2: Yeah, yeah. I went to one of those. Chesapeake had one, like, I think last year. I was like, I got to check this out because I never really got on the wall.

0: And there was a lot of rummaging going on.
1: Well, yeah, it's a rummage sale. Yeah. If you're doing anything else, you're doing it wrong.
0: Yeah, absolutely. Sky Dog and All My Brothers tribute band is going to be at the Annex tomorrow night.
1: Cool.
0: Which is going to be, oh, racing at Larry King Law's Langley Speedway.
1: Always.
0: Yeah, starting at 7 o'clock tomorrow.
1: I still need to make it out there.
0: That's
1: dude.
0: Going on. When you do Night of Destruction, Day of Destruction, that's like, that's that is so cool. When they got that going out. You got the right down the street from the radio station here off of Woodlake Drive in Chesapeake. You got the Khedive Seafood Festival happening tomorrow.
1: No way.
0: Yeah, I've been to one of those. They're incredible. It's been a couple of years.
1: I do love some seafood.
0: And it's like, you know, you just buy your tickets, all you can eat. So you do that.
1: And all you can. Oh, man. I might be busy tomorrow.
0: You also have, this is cool, it's Raise the Roofs. This is happening at Franklin. It's the 15th annual fundraiser for Friends of Franklin Parks. It's at 6 o'clock tomorrow when it starts. And it's the park at Harlandsdale Farm. So okay. You got like food, drink, live music going on and stuff. Nice. So that's how they raise money for the park, which is pretty cool.
1: Love that.
0: And one of the things to check out too, if you're in Yorktown, or I like to call it Y-Town, you can check out the American Revolution Museum. So they got the exhibit going on now. Give Me Liberty, Virginia and the Forging of a Nation, and also fresh views of the American Revolution.
1: A big time for that right now. I just celebrated 250 years of the U.S. of A.
0: Exactly. Yeah, we should be visiting our museums more and all these other places and
1: absolutely.
0: Stuff.
1: Absolutely. It's part of your history. You've been going around to all the museums, Pocosin.
0: Yes. Yes. Well, they weren't open. You know what? Pocosin Museum, open tomorrow. So if you haven't been and you want to get a lot of local history about Pocosin and the farmhouse that was built in the 1800s and eventually given to the city, like about 100 years ago or so. And the garden that is behind it is amazing. Because I can't garden where I'm at. I've tried. I just don't get enough sunlight because of the trees and everything else. I am completely jealous of this garden because everything they're growing there is like stuff I would grow. Oh, and they got like bees. And yeah, like when I mean like they got like bees section and then like it's so amazing how they got this set up.
1: Nice.
0: And the people who take care of it, when I was there was like four people descending to the garden. That's how big the garden is. It's immaculate. I am impressed with this because it's a small city.
1: Sounds like you're gonna move.
0: You know what? If I can make that commute for the HRBT every day, we'll figure it out. But it was just gorgeous up there, and this garden's amazing. So I do recommend that if you're looking for something tomorrow. The museum's open. I think like 9 to 1 in Pocosin. I do highly recommend that. And what's open always behind it is the trails, the marsh,
1: of course.
0: And then you have, like I said, the beautiful garden and everything else. So there you go. So that is what's going on this weekend in Hampton Roads. That's just skimming. Oh, like the Norfolk Jazz Festival. Like that's at the, they moved that from outdoors to the Scope this weekend as well. They got a pretty cool lineup for that because of the weather. It's kind of iffy.
1: It is. I'm looking at the clouds outside right now. Plus, it's been hot regardless.
0: Yeah, yeah. And it's smart for them to get in front of that. You know, instead of like, hey, we're going to be out here and postpone it. So good on them for making that happen. Of course, your farmers markets all over town.
1: Go support local.
0: Yeah, support your local farmers. You know, they need your support. There you go. I got the list coming up in 30 minutes here on the Fox. It's the word talk is what we're looking for on today's list. And a band name or a song title. If you got one, call or text 757-523-1010. You're looking for the word talk. You go to the Fox Facebook page. You got a thread there as well. I see some good suggestions. I'm going to get on the list. All right, list coming up in 30 minutes here on the Fox.
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0: 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Just within a business for over 23 years. Zunai. 71 your low tonight. Maybe a little bit of rain. Maybe a little bit more rain tomorrow. 82 for a high and sunny. 86 on Sunday. Elizabeth City. You got a possible shower tonight. 72 your low. Maybe rain. 83 tomorrow. And then sunny. 87 on Sunday. Got the list coming up in about 30 minutes. Looking forward to the word talk. They show up in a song title or a band name. If you got a song that has the word talk in it or a band that has the word talk in it, you can call or text 757-523-1010 or go to the Fox Facebook page. We have a thread there as well. Do the list in about 30 minutes here on the Fox. It's Queen. We will rock you. We are the champions. It's 106.9 of Fox.

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What did you learn today, little Tommy? Tut marks. 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

0: 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This is Fox Traffic.
1: Got a crash in Norfolk that is trying to clear out 64 West near Tidewater Drive, blocking off the right lane, still slowing as you pass it. Construction delays up in Hampton, thinning out a little bit, 64 West between Hampton Road Center Parkway and Mercury Boulevard. At the HRBT on the Hampton side east, you're at the 664 interchange, Norfolk side west right around Little Creek. You are starting to see some of that weather affect the area, especially in Norfolk. 264 West towards the Berkeley has jumped up to about Campostella Road. The Portsmouth side east towards the downtown tunnels at the Martin Luther King Freeway. In Chesapeake, 64 east to the high rise at Battlefield Boulevard. Suffolk, 664 north to the Monitor Merrimack has come down to about College Drive. And the Newport News side, that would of course be south to the M&M, has jumped up to Chestnut Avenue. I'm Mike Alexander, Fox Traffic.
2: Dave Taylor with you this afternoon. Yeah, that reminder, put your gosh darn headlights on.
1: Yeah. Yeah. If you want, and make sure you have a safe following distance.
2: Yes, there you go. The showers are coming in. Yeah, looking at, like you said, like the Berkeley by the bother Merrimack, yep. Bridge Tunnel, the HRBT is getting it. The Hampton, Newport News, Pocosin, you're getting your showers as well. And then like Suffolk right now, you got the big stuff coming in. That's about the like Western Branch, part of Chesapeake. And then looks like Bowers Hill, but they get the heavy stuff as well. It's coming this way. So it if is. You're in Greenbrier or you're driving towards Bowers Hill, it's coming your way. Hey, this is pretty cool. I am all about like trails, hiking, all this right. other stuff. And there's a couple of trails in the state of Virginia, like the High Bridge Trail, which was an old train trail or train, you know, train tracks run it many years ago. That's now like a 30 mile long trail. That's you got the Tobacco Heritage Trail, which is many miles out west, which I've done before. And that was an old train tracks. And now that's a hiking slash biking trail, which is pretty cool. Mm-hmm. Well, there's a new one that just opened up. It's part of a 49-mile walking and biking trail. It's not all open yet, but that's the plan, to make it 49 miles. It was the old Eastern Shore Rail Trail Foundation. They're working on this.
1: Yeah.
2: And they've opened up parts of it. And right now, the first part that's open is the what they call the Eastern Shore Rail Trail. And it connects Cape Charles to a town called Cheriton. So it's 4 miles long.
1: Hey, 4 miles is enough. Out of 49, I'm good. That's an 8-mile round trip.
2: So that to me is pretty cool. I love stuff like this because there's a lot of history in that area.
1: Of course.
2: When I did the Tobacco Heritage Trail, you kind of see what was there. And at one time was a booming industry because of like the tobacco trade and everything yeah. else that happened at this time. But this was, of course, a big port, you know, area for the you know rest of you know, that part of the country.
1: I was up in Cape Charles not too long ago. And, you know, you can go see some of the historical stuff around there. You can go out near the lighthouse. You can go out near the viewing station. You can see all the water and everything. It's just, it's real cool.
2: I want to get out there. I do want to camp out there at some point, just not when the humidity is 90% at night. That is not comfortable. So I wanted to do that last week when I was off and I looked at the weather going, I won't be able to sleep in that.
1: There's a really cool campsite up there. It starts with a K. It's not too far up onto the Eastern Shore.
2: That's the state park, yeah.
1: And off in the water that's next to the campsite, they have like decommissioned like old service vessels.
2: What?
1: As like the wave breakers, which is so cool, dude.
2: Oh my gosh.
1: You have to go check it out.
2: Yeah, that is on my gonna do list. And I don't know when I'm gonna get up there. But yes, Eastern Shore, you've been warned. I will be your way.
1: That's right.
2: You know, next couple of weeks, probably.
1: Barricade now.
2: Yeah, probably a Sunday to Monday thing, because I also want to knock out Tangier Island while I still can, while they still got the ferries going.
1: Well, it's still an island. We have friends that live up in Tangier, and it is sinking.
2: Yeah, there's that. Well, is it sinking, or is the water rising, or is it a bit of both, I guess?
1: Bit of both.
2: Yeah, bit of both. There you go. Thank you, Mike. Hey, by the way, speaking of like walk and running, the King's Daughters presents the 20th annual CHKD Run Walk for the Kids. That's happening next Saturday, August 29th. 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The list is next. It's the word talk, and bad names are song titles. If you got one, call or text 757-523-1010. The list is next. It's on the Fox.
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2: Dave Taylor hanging out with you. Time for the list this afternoon. 5 songs tied together by a common theme. The theme today, it's the word talk. 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If you got one, call or text 757-523-1010 to go to the Fox Facebook page. We got a thread there as well. Let's go to the phones and get today's list started. Hey, the Fox, you got one for the list?
18: Hey, yeah, I do.
2: Yeah, what do you got?
18: How about some Black Crowes? She talks to angels.
2: Oh, that's perfect. Yeah, who's this?
18: Erica from Hampton.
2: Erica, what's going on today?
18: Just got home from work. Going to hang out with my cat.
2: All right, well, that sounds like a fun evening. You know what I'm going to do? I'm going to kick off the list with your song today.
18: Hey, thanks.

0: The Black Crowes, She Talks to Angels on the classic rock station, 106.9 The Fox. Great way to kick off the list today. It's songs with the word talk in the title. If you got one, you call or text 757-523-1010. Then go to the Fox Facebook page. It will go from there. All right, let's go back to the phones and see what we have on the list. You're looking for the word talk to show up in song titles. Hi, The Fox. You got one for the list?
1: Talking in Your Sleep.
0: Yeah, by The Romantics. Who's this?
1: This is Lorna. It's my birthday. I'm celebrating.
0: Awesome. How young are you today?
1: 60.
0: What are you doing for your birthday?
1: A bunch of friends took me out to lunch. I'm back from that, and I'm going to hit the art studio again and keep creating in there.
0: There you go. Well, have a great rest of your birthday, and I'll get The Romantics on for you.
1: Thank you.
0: Also want to shout out Cindy, who's celebrating a birthday this weekend as well. It's The Romantics. It's 106.9 The Fox.

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1: Dave Taylor hanging out here this afternoon doing a list. It's the word talk showing up in song titles or band names. If you got one, call or text 757-523-1010 or go to the Fox Facebook page. Let's go back to the phone, see what we got. 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
2: Yep, Money Talk.
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AC/DC Money Talks in the Classic Rock Station 106.9 The Fox. As we're doing the list today, looking for songs that have the word talk either in the band name or the song title. Want to shout out some texters here because I had a lot of texts come in from this particular song, including Tim texting in with this one, Liz texting with this one, Joe in North Carolina. Also, Cindy as well texting in, and they want to hear this particular one from Van Halen. Ain't Talking About Love. It's the list. It's 106.9 The Fox.

0: Van Halen ain't talking about love in a classic rock station, 106.9 The Fox, as we're doing the list today. A lot of great suggestions coming in on the phone, also Facebook, and the texting as well. And there's been one band that we've gotten more phone calls out than anybody else today. And let's go to the phones as we wrap up today's list. Hi, The Fox, you got one for the list?
1: Yeah, how about some Talking Heads?
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0: I can do that. 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
0: Steve, what's happening in Gloucester?
5: 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Off for the day, sitting here having a couple yinglings and chilling out, listening to your station, man, rocking.
0: Awesome. 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

0: 106.9 The Fox, Hampton Roads Classic Rock. Wrapping up the list there, the Talking Heads, Once in a Lifetime. It was all about the word talk on today's list. We kicked it off with the Black Rose, and She Talks to Angels. And then we busted out some Detroit rock with the Romantics and Talking in Your Sleep. And then AC/DC, Money Talks. And then had a lot of Facebook and text suggestions for Van Halen's Ain't Talking About Love. And then Talking Heads, Once in a Lifetime, wrapping up today's list. I want to shout out those on Facebook, like Margo, who like suggested like 800 songs today. Also, Natasha, Liz, Jerry, Philip, Larry, James, it's another James as well, Paul and Marie. And Ed, we got your suggestion on. Also, Mike as well. Appreciate all that. And we'll do the list around the same time here Monday on The Fox.
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4: 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This is Fox Traffic.
5: Got a crash in Norfolk, 64 West near Military Highway. It's in the reversible lanes and is backing things up, mixing with the weather to about the 264 interchange. Your construction delays in Hampton still up there, 64 West between Hampton Road Center Parkway and Mercury Boulevard. The HRBT on the Hampton side east here at the 664 interchange. Norfolk side west puts you around Little Creek. Headed towards the Berkeley, 264 West picks up to Campostella Road. Portsmouth side east of the downtown tunnels at the Martin Luther King Freeway. In Chesapeake, 64 east of the high rise at Battlefield Boulevard. Suffolk, 664 north to the Monitor Merrimack has come down to College Drive. And Newport News, 664 south to the Monitor Merrimack, still up there at Chestnut Avenue. And I'm Mike Alexander, Fox Traffic.
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0: 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Pocosin, 73 your low tank. Kind of a beautiful night. Maybe some thunderstorms, 84 high tomorrow and sunny, 84 on Sunday. Creed's a little bit of rain possible this weekend. 72 tonight, 81 tomorrow, and 86 on Sunday. Not a lot of sunshine in the forecast. It's the Eagles. It's Hotel California. 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
1: Got a crash. It's in Newport News. 64 East near Jefferson Avenue. That left lane is blocked off. Emergency crews were out at the scene. You're slow as you pass it, though. A crash in Norfolk, 64 West near Military Highways in the reversible lanes, backing up things pretty heavy out there near the 264 interchange. The weather is not helping. Construction delays still out there. Hampton, 64 West between Hampton Road, Center Parkway, and Mercury Boulevard. The HRBT on the Hampton side east before the 664 interchange. Norfolk side west at the 564 interchange. Getting towards the Berkeley. 264 West is up at Campostella Road. Portsmouth side east of the downtown tunnel is before Elm Avenue. Believe it or not, that's an improvement. In Chesapeake, 64 east of the high rise is at Battlefield Boulevard. Suffolk 664 north to the Monitor Merrimack has come down a little bit to College Drive. And the Newport News side south to the M&M has jumped up to Chestnut Avenue. And I'm Mike Alexander. Fox Traffic.
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4: Dave Taylor hanging out with you. Here's some ASMR for you right now.
1: Told you not to open the windows.
4: Yeah, well, so I just want to, you know, hear what it sounds like out there. Yeah, so a lot of rain as we're getting making its way across Hampton Roads right now.
1: Yeah.
4: But I think, like, it's not as bad as it was yesterday.
1: Yesterday's storm came out of nowhere.
4: Yeah, it just kind of, like, expanded and kind of, like...
1: And it was real heavy.
4: Yeah.
1: Real fast.
4: Yeah, there was a lot of unfortunate lightning strikes. Like, and usually, like, in the storm, you might get one, but there was, like, four bad cases. You know, a couple of houses, and then what happened on the Eastern Shores.
1: Yeah.
4: Not good as well. In downtown Norfolk, the Wells Theater did not have a good time with the rain because of all this heavy rain yesterday. They had water damage
1: inside. In the theater?
4: Inside the theater.
1: Oh, no.
4: Yeah, so in the video I saw, I think Wavy had this, you just see just them trying to, like, push out water, you know, from the stage to wherever it goes. I don't know what the setup is down there.
1: Well, there's no drainage system on the inside, generally.
4: No, there's not. No, but the stage, I'm assuming to one of the doors somewhere, you know, just to get rid of it. So the shows that they had tomorrow was the U.S. Fleet Forces Rock Band performance. That has been canceled.
1: Oh, no.
4: But the upcoming production of Come From Away is still on schedule for early September. So I don't know how much damage you're dealing with, but the water's coming down. You have all the electric equipment, you know, for the sound and
1: lights, you're right.
4: And everything in there. And it's like, oh, my gosh. So they're evaluating all that.
1: About a month or so ago, I remember, because I go to movies on Mondays after work.
4: Yeah.
1: It's just a thing I do. And I was going over here to the Cinema Cafe over at the Greenbrier Mall.
4: Yeah.
1: And I had to call, and they had moved my theater because that last storm that we had not too long ago, the water, I guess, had burst into the theater and was running down the sides of the walls.
4: Yeah.
1: It was like a deluge or whatever. It was like a waterfall.
4: Yeah, it was.
1: Going
4: down
1: the side of the... You can see the video online, I'm sure, somewhere.
4: Yeah, was it during a screening of Titanic?
1: No. It was during a screening of Toy Story.
4: Okay.
1: Which I did see, and yes, there are waterworks in that movie.
4: Okay. Yeah, I didn't see that one. I've seen the other ones.
1: I cried.
4: I've been good. Well, you know, it kind of is emotional.
1: Yeah.
4: And that, those toy movies and everything, because it reminds you of your youth and at one time and the innocence and everything else. And
1: don't get all teary-eyed on me now, Dave Taylor.
4: You know, and the day you put it down and not realizing you're never going to pick up your toys again. There is that. Yeah. Oh, man. Yeah, so that is... Yeah, so they're going to be, hopefully, you know, they're not closed too long in that situation.
1: They're looking forward to the beginning of September. But you keep this window open in here. Look, I'm going to have to sweep all this water. How are we going to get out of the carpet?
4: Just get one of those, like, big dryer things or whatever they have. So.
1: Okay. Like a shop vac? Yeah.
4: Well, there's that, too. But you need that, like, fan to blow on it for, like, that same fan that I used on Monday to keep the AC in here when the AC wasn't working.
1: So it's around. We'll grab it.
4: Yeah, that has dual purpose, keeping it cool and keeping things dry. Awesome. Thank you, Mike. You have a fantastic weekend.
1: You too.
4: I want to remind people about this. 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

This is hard to believe, but Sunday is going to mark the 50th anniversary of the release of Boston's awesome debut album. One of the greatest debut albums. One of the greatest albums of all time, which I think gets overlooked a lot. For whatever reason, somehow this band's not in the Rock and Roll Hall of Fame. But if you didn't own a copy of that album, chances are you knew somebody who did. I still got my copy. It's Boston. It's Peace of Mind. It's 106.9 The Fox.

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0: It's a Rolling Stone, Sympathy for the Devil on the Classic Rock Station, 106.9 The Fox. Dave Taylor hanging out with you. I love looking at the concert calendar on the Fox app and seeing what's coming to town. And there's a show that's coming to town in October. It is the Black Jacket Symphony as they present Def Leppard's Hysteria album. That's at Harrison Opera House on October 8th. Now, it's not like an orchestra with the Mars Symphony. What it is a group of musicians that are very, very, very good. And they recreate these albums on stage, note for note, sound for sound. And they're going to play Def Leppard's Hysteria at Harrison Opera House on October 8th. Then once they finish that album, they'll come out and do a set of Def Leppard's greatest hits. Fantastic show. I've seen them a number of times. You want to win tickets? Well, we got tickets. Go to the Fox app, enter to win by Sunday night. All right, been a long week for you. Need a little bit of laughter. We're going to crank up the sound machine. It's the best of late night TV. It's next. It's on the Fox.
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0: 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P-Town. What's going on? You're looking at a low tonight of around 73, maybe a shower tomorrow, 82 for a high, and then sunny and 87 on Sunday. That's actually some pretty good weather temperature-wise. I'll take that. Y-Town, 71 tonight, maybe a thunderstorm, and 80 for a high tomorrow. It's sunny and 85 on Sunday. Dave Taylor hanging out with you. Let's do it. Let's crank up the sound machine, the best of late-night TV. It's Jimmy Fallon. He's in the sound machine tonight.
8: After living here for 6 years, Prince Harry and Meghan Markle are leaving California and moving back to the United Kingdom. Yep, and while they're in the UK, Harry and Meghan will officially remain non-working royals, as opposed to the working royals who spend their days not working. An alcohol company in Tennessee just introduced a new Pringles-flavored vodka. It's better than Lay's-flavored vodka, where the bottle is filled with mostly air. I heard that a middle school in Kentucky is under fire after sending students home with AI-generated materials, including a map that said Oklahoma and North Dakota. I'm a little worried because the principal said they fixed the mistake and just added South Dakota.
0: That's your sound machine. It's Queen. Another one bites to dust. It's 106.9 The Fox.

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0: 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Dave Taylor with you, checking out a lot of things that happened on this day, August 21st. A lot of birthdays of some great singer-songwriters, one of the greatest basketball players of all time, one of the greatest runners of all time. We'll get into that in just a moment here on The Fox. Also coming up on Sunday, the Professor of Rock. Yeah, Adam Reeder, The Fox welcomes him to Hampton Roads Classic Rock Station. You may have seen Adam on YouTube, where he's got over 1.5 million subscribers. 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The show is called Classic Rock U. Class begins at 6 o'clock. 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
7: Dave Taylor with you, checking out some history of the day, and we'll go to, what happened to this day on August 21st, 1911. The Mona Lisa was stolen from the Louvre Museum by a worker named Vinciano Perugia. Yeah, but the Mona Lisa being stolen, that's never happened before, right? Of course, it was returned. 1959, Hawaii officially admitted as the 50th state. Yeah, that's the day we got our last state. Well, I'm sure number 51 is coming at some point. By the way, today is Hawaii Statehood Day as well. It's also National Senior Citizens Day. That started in 1988 to honor the contributions of older Americans. All right, some birthdays today. The late Kenny Rogers, born on this day in 1938. Wilt Chamberlain, one of the greatest basketball players of all time, born on this day in 1936. Count Basie, jazz pianist, band leader, born on this day in 1904. Hayden Panettiere, we just lost a couple of days ago. Born in the state in 1989. And Usain Bolt, one of the greatest runners of all time. Hard to believe he's 40 years old. I'm sure that dude could still run quite a bit. All right, my name is Dave Taylor. The weekend is officially upon us. Go kick some butt. Go enjoy your weekend. And I'll leave you with this one here. It was on the state in 1990. Alice in Chains released their debut album, Facelift. And it was one of the first grunge albums, if you will, or alternative albums, or whatever you want to call the term back then. Hard rock, I guess. Yeah, that, kind of changed things where it was going, you know, before Nirvana and all that. So from Alice in Chains, Facelift, it's Man in the Box, released in this day, 1990. It's 106.9 The Fox, Hampton Roads, classic rock.

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0: The Who Are You on 106.9 The Fox Hampton Roads Classic Rock. It's the Giant Sean Hood hanging out with you today. Thank you for being here. I hope you're having a great day. I know I am. It's been a good day because I'm not sweating myself all over the place thanks to the fact that it's not 100-something degrees outside with the humidity. It's actually pretty bearable today. Plus, I get to hang out with you in here, listen to some great music. We're going to talk about some stuff like, for instance, the weirdest reason you ever broke up with somebody or were broken up with, right? Like the oddest reason. Go ahead and text it into me, 757-523-1010, if you've got one of these stories. We've also got, like I said, more music coming your way. AC/DC, Def Leppard, Three Doors Down, Bon Jovi, Don Henley, Free, and more. And, of course, we'll take looks at the Fox forecast as well. Lots to do right here on the Fox.
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0: 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No funny math, honest pricing, no gimmicks, just the way they've done business for over 23 years. Partly cloudy with scattered showers or thunderstorms tonight, low of 73. Pretty much assume all weekend long is a chance of thunderstorms or showers. We've also got an afternoon high tomorrow of 83, and on Sunday a high of around 86, so not too unbearable. Right now about 80 degrees. Feels a little bit warmer than that, but not too bad. 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

0: Foreigner, Hot-Blooded on 106.9 The Fox, Hampton Roads, Classic Rock. And I wouldn't even have to tell you that if you had the Fox app, because if you'd already downloaded it, it would tell you what we were playing. 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
7: 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The bizarre reason. I don't want, like, you know, they slept with my best friend, they blah, blah, blah, blah, blah. No. These are weird reasons. Like this one, for example. We'd been dating for 6 weeks, finally saw their feet. They were weird looking. I need a little more context on that. What was so weird about them? Like this next one I need some context with. I didn't like the way they chewed gum. How did they chew it that was so offensive that you needed to end the relationship? I do, however, understand this one. They ate pizza with a fork. Absolutely not. If you've got a weird reason you ended a relationship, 757-523-1010, text it on in here. Queen and David Bowie right now on 106.9 The Fox.

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